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0: Nation lives on 96.3 Cruise FM. I'm Dave Thomas, voice of the Saskatchewan Roughriders. 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
2: Saskatoon police and arson investigators are looking into what is now deemed a suspicious fire at Bethlehem High School Friday evening. The fire damaged a construction area attached to the school late Friday night. Emergency crews responded to multiple calls around 10:30 p.m. to find smoke and flames emanating from the addition at the school on Bold Crescent, requiring additional firefighters and trucks to control the blaze. The incident left students and the surrounding community shocked as officers urge anyone with information or video footage to contact police or Crime Stoppers. Saskatoon City Council is set to debate a controversial public art policy this Wednesday, following widespread backlash over a nearly $300,000 artificial rock installation. Councillor Randy Donauer is bringing forward a motion to eliminate the rule that allocates up to 1% of major capital budgets to public art, arguing the spending isn't a wise use of taxpayer dollars. However, local arts advocates are preparing to fight the proposed cuts at City Hall, warning politicians against scrapping the entire program over reaction to a single project. Public pushback has forced the city of Saskatoon to abandon plans to rezone a property in Avalon for a proposed 25-unit affordable housing development over concerns about increased density and traffic. However, the project is moving forward in a new location, with the developer poised to double its capacity to around 60 units on city-owned land in the City Park neighborhood. The shift comes as City Hall faces intense pressure to issue permits before the end of the year to meet strict federal targets attached to its housing accelerator fund agreement. As always, you can check out all your local news stories at sasktoday.ca.
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3: Good morning, I'm Dave Thomas. The Saskatchewan Roughriders will return to the practice field today to begin their on-field preparations for Saturday's game in Hamilton. The Riders improved to 6-2 with a win over Ottawa last week, while 3-6 Hamilton has just one win since starting quarterback Bo Levi Mitchell was injured in Week 5, and they've used three different starting quarterbacks in those four games. Riders defensive backs coach Jordan Lennon talked about preparing for the different faces they may see under center.
4: We've had to kind of get away from maybe game planning specifically for a quarterback and more kind of just understanding what they do schematically and conceptually and just preparing that way, because ultimately in a situation like even this week being a prime example, you know, we're expecting one quarterback, but you know, I'm assuming and we're you know, preparing for if the opportunity presents itself where he gets pulled from the game, we have to be prepared for the other quarterbacks as well.
3: The Riders will have a new face at practice today. The green and white signed Canadian receiver Vaishan Janusis yesterday. Janusis started the season with Calgary. On a different field, the Western Canadian Baseball League playoffs resume tonight. In Moose Jaw, the top-seeded Miller Express will host the Saskatoon Berries in game one of their best-of-three series. Moose Jaw finished three games ahead of the Berries in the regular season. Game two is in Saskatoon tomorrow night. In the majors, the Toronto Blue Jays opened a pivotal four-game series against the Boston Red Sox with a 2-1 win last night. Charles McAdoo, who was called up from AAA just before the game, had a fifth-inning homer to give the Jays a 1-0 lead. Boston, losers of three straight, scored its only run in the seventh inning on a confusing rule call that took 17 minutes to review at MLB headquarters in New York. The Jays moved to within three games of a wild card berth. And the organizers of the 100th Brier coming to Saskatoon next year are still looking for about 100 volunteers to assist them in pulling off the event. For more details or to sign up, click on our story at sportscage.com. And that's your sports. Get the latest on your team delivered right to your phone with the Sports Cage Insider Report. 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
5: Just a quick look at the roads before we get to weather. Ooh, we got a code burgundy on the University Bridge. Traffic is not even moving across there.
2: It's closed.
5: It's closed, yes.
2: Hilarious.
5: They are, by the way, just a heads up, they're doing photo radar installation around Circle Drive and on the school zone on Clarence today. So have a lookout for that. There'll be some slowdown zones there, but let us know if you see anything going on the roads. 9380963. Speaking of which, we got a report earlier from Ed who said that north of the city, northwest on the way to Battleford on Highway 16, fog patches in and around there.
2: Foggy AF.
5: Is that what he said?
2: No, that's what I said.
5: Oh, okay. Foggy as fart, yeah. Right? Is that what that stands for?
2: Mm-hmm.
5: Okay, as far as weather goes, though, the fog should burn off if there's any of that left. Should be getting out of here pretty soon. Should be GTFOing. All right.
2: Hilarious.
5: About 21 is our high for today. Chance of rain or a thunderstorm, though. 10 is the overnight low tonight. 21, mix of sun and cloud tomorrow. Couple of cloudy slash rainy days Thursday and Friday. Skip right over those. The weekend looks okay. 21 for Saturday in the sunshine, 23 for Sunday. Saskatoon right now at 15.
6: Our birth certificate says CFWDFM, Saskatoon. But the back of our jersey says 96.3 Cruise FM, a Harvard media station.

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1: you
0: can
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1: I don't know if you know this or not, but there's a little bit of tension between the United States and the Middle East.
2: What?
1: It's true. It's true. Well, so much that Donald Trump was actually smuggled off of Air Force One in a catering truck in Turkey. This was last month.
2: Yeah.
1: This was after reports of an Iranian assassination plot. So he was put into a different military plane, flown out following the NATO summit. And this is according to the Washington Post. A bunch of the press were left on the plane, though. And they were thinking that he was still on Air Force One.
2: Yeah, they didn't know until they landed.
1: Yeah, that he wasn't actually on, but which they should have known because they would have been sleeping and he would have woken him up to talk
2: exactly.
1: about nothing.
2: I'd like to have an impromptu 2 a.m. press conference.
1: But he didn't wake him up, so they're probably like, got a good night's sleep on there.
2: So he boarded the plane.
1: He did board it, yeah.
2: And then they smuggled him off of Air Force One in one of those catering trucks to that other military plane.
1: Yeah.
2: Like, that's... He must have the world's tightest security of all time.
1: Like, he has to.
2: There are so many people out there that don't like him. There's got to be... have you ever seen his entourage? Like, he's got people walking alongside him with anti-drone guns.
1: Right.
2: Which look like there's something out of Demolition Man. Like, they don't even look real.
1: No.
2: They look like a toy, those anti-drone guns.
1: They're pretty insane. But so local and federal estimates place Donald Trump's external security costs at roughly $200,000 to $400,000 per day when he stays at private residences. So think about what it would cost when he's traveling internationally.
2: Oh, man.
1: That would be crazy. But to go to that extent, right? Like, I was thinking he was just, like, jamming himself into one of those little catering carts, you know?
2: Right.
1: In the bottom and, like, his knees tucked right up to his chin and sneaking up that way.
0: 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Rolling Stones. Leonard Skinner. Journey. Variety that rocks.

FM. I'm Mark. We want to send you on a Rush road trip. You could win a trip to see Rush at Rogers Place in Edmonton on December 10th. Tickets to the show, $2,000 spending cash, a place to stay, and cash for gas. Keep listening for those Rush songs, because before every Rush song, a keyword will play. You text the keyword in. That's how you get entered.